0: You're listening to The Current Review on CBC Radio 1. I'm Catherine Cullen.
1: If the apocalypse was upon us, you'd want to know as soon as possible, right? But who would know first? Perhaps those in charge, the ultra-wealthy? Enter the Apocalypse Early Warning System. It tracks billionaires' private jets so that you can find out if they are all taking off at once to their so-called doomsday bunkers, possibly

I've been speaking with Islam Issa, professor of public humanities at Birmingham City University and author of Alexandria, the City That Changed the World. This episode is part of our ongoing series on significant port cities. You can listen to other episodes about Singapore and Elmina in our podcast feed. You can also find them wherever you get your podcasts or on our website, cbc.ca/ideas. This episode was produced by Pauline Holdsworth and Naheed Mustafa. Our web producer is Lisa Ayuso. Technical production, Sam McNulty and Danielle Duval. The senior producer is Nikola Lukšić. Greg Kelly is the executive producer of Ideas, and I'm Nala Ayed.

0: Eastbound Hunt Club is busy, but just because of the morning traffic, it's busy as you're approaching the 416, so in the Greenbelt, then again at Greenbank, then again at Woodruff, then again at Merivale, then again at Prince of Wales. So it's slow there. It's also busy because of construction in Billings Bridge, primarily Riverside Drive, both directions at Bank Street. The westbound 417 also busy now as you're arriving downtown, just busy there from the Belfast overpass to about the Vanier Parkway. The 174 westbound just busy in Orleans briefly as you're approaching Jeanne d'Arc. I'm back with more in about 20 minutes.
1: Okay, Doug, thanks very much. It's raining lightly, at least in parts of the city, not downtown from where I'm sitting anyway. Spark Street looks sunny for the most part, but a cloudy day ahead by the most part. 13 degrees is where we're at. 20 degrees is our high today. And yeah, we'll be sort of overcast through a lot of it. 11 degrees is our low tonight. A few showers on Friday as well, and our high on that day is 19 degrees. Well, last year, a CBC investigation found that Tim Hortons spent more than a year lobbying the federal government. The coffee chain wanted to hire more temporary foreign workers. But this week, the company announced it's committed to hiring 10,000 local employees. Duncan Fulton joins me now on the line to tell us about this new pledge. He's the Chief Corporate Officer for Restaurant Brands International. That's Tim Hortons' parent company. Good morning.
2: Hey, good morning, Rebecca.
1: Duncan, why the change of heart?
2: I think a couple things. One, we also recently announced we're building 80 new restaurants across the country, renovating 400 restaurants. Part of that is also going into the summer where we see natural turnover with employees, looking out to the fall when we know students go back to school. So look, we understand the frustration that a lot of people have expressed about use of the program or bringing people into the country to fill jobs that people believe should be filled locally. Look, the facts are that less than 4% of all team members nationwide are part of that program. There's 110,000 people. Use of the program has gone down by half.
1: Sorry, you say 4% of your workforce at Tim Hortons is made up of temporary foreign workers right now?
2: Correct. About 4,000 people out of 110,000 people. And listen, the program was intended to be used in kind of rural communities. And, you know, yes, go back a few years post-COVID, people were coming back to work more slowly. Agriculture, manufacturing, retail, us had trouble filling those programs. And yes, we were there lobbying, saying, you know, if we want to be open 24/7 or open 19 hours a day, there needs to be more help. I think the reality is we fully accept and believe that we need to be hiring locally every single time possible.
1: And so what's changed in the past that there was a worker shortage, you believe, but now you can draw from the pool of workers already in Canada?
2: Well, I think if you think back to 2021, 22, there was a pretty slow return to work coming out of COVID. We had examples across the country of drive-thrus shut down at 4 o'clock or restaurants closing early. And it wasn't just us. It was retail, restaurant, hospitality, agriculture. You know, fast forward a half a decade post-COVID, there are still challenges in rural markets with low unemployment. But you know what? It's our job to figure that out. And we fully accept that. And we understand the frustration around it. And our owners understand that as well. By and large, they have always hired locally. I think we haven't had a proper conversation with our guests about when the program has been used. I think there's a misperception that everybody in the restaurant is a temporary foreign worker. The reality is we have pretty diverse communities. We hire locally from those communities. But there's a perception issue, clearly, and we want to own it. And the best way to deal with it is to show people that we're hiring locally.
1: When you say you have a perception issue, you think that customers come in and because someone looks a certain way, they must not be from Canada?
2: We hear that, yes. We absolutely hear that. And you know, there's enough media out there around Tim Hortons and temporary foreign workers that people make a jump when they come into a restaurant and they look around and they say, everyone must be a temporary worker here. The reality is we have incredible team members and managers that have been with us for years, that are diverse, that are Canadian. We have examples of team members that have spent years saving up and become a restaurant owner themselves. And we

like I've never been touched before. And when you flash that simple charm, it's like yesterday's when I was born.

Songs of Bearded Seals, as recorded by Matthias Arignon, the winner of this year's Sound of the Year Award. Before that, you heard the competition's organizer, Matthew Herbert. He's in Marshside, UK.